0: Hello, hello, hello. Good evening and welcome. It is 45 seconds and 3 minutes past six on a beautiful Wednesday evening. You have tuned into Akashvani Chennai's FM Rainbow on 101.4, and it's time for your favorite Western music show, Drive Time, to go on air with me, Shefali. As always, we're going to have an amazing music that's going to take shape for you. These are going to be tracks that you want to listen to. So, as always, if you have a song request, what you can do is head on to facebook.com/rainbowfm and comment with your request on the post that I have put out there. You can also log on to tinyurl.com/airmysong. It's a simple Google form that you fill out with your name, song request, of course. Give me a couple of options just in case, and send it over, and we'll have your favorite track going on air. You can also call me on 044-298-60038 or 044-295-20554. With that, I'm going to say good evening.
1: Good evening, Shifari. I'm Srikanth.
0: How are you doing, sir?
1: Okie dokie. And Rajaleela is royal adventure, beautiful adventure, and Vishesham is exciting and romantic word. Let common sense prevail.
0: Okay, what can I play for you?
1: I know him so well by Barbara Dixon and Elaine Page.
0: Okay, I know him so well. I have made a note, and I'll get your track going on air, sir.
1: Okay.
0: Thank you. So that was Mr. Srikant, and I have one more caller. Good evening.
2: Good evening, madam. I'm Sendil from Edmore.
0: Mr. Sendil, can you please reduce your radio volume?
2: Yes, sir. Yes, madam.
0: Yes, sir. How are you?
2: Fine, madam.
0: Very well. Good to know, sir. What can I play for you?
2: Any song from VAM?
0: VAM.
2: Yes,
0: Okay,
2: madam.
0: sir, I'll have a lovely track by Wham coming your way shortly.
2: Thank you.
0: Thank you.
2: Thank you.
0: So that was Mr. Sendil from Egmore. Like them, you too can call and be a part of the show. But before I play the next song, I have one more caller. Good evening.
3: Hello. One thing. Good evening, madam. Chandrasekharan calling from Vasurava. How are you, madam?
0: Very well, sir. How are you?
3: I am also. Thank you very much, madam.
0: Yes.
3: Can you please play for me Come Back and Stay by Bad Boys Blue?
0: Come back and stay. If not come back and stay, can you give me an option?
3: Alan Walker, Heart Over Mine, or Hero, or Drum.
0: Okay, sir. I'll play one of them for you. Thank you for
3: Okay, thank
0: calling.
3: you very much, madam.
0: Bye
3: Bye
0: bye.
3: bye.
0: So that was Mr. Chandrasekhar from Valsaravakkam. All right, to begin things, let's welcome Nina with 99 Red Balloons. It's a lovely track, and I hope you enjoy this.

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0: Well, more about the announcement that you just heard in a little bit. But before that, good evening.
2: Good evening.
0: Hi. Whom am I speaking with?
2: My name is Bracey. I'm from Chennai.
0: Hi, Bracey.
2: Gracie.
0: Okay, can you please spell your name?
2: G-R-A-C-Y.
0: Bracey. What does it mean?
2: Yeah.
0: What does your name mean, Bracey?
2: It means mercy.
0: Okay. Lovely.
2: Yeah.
0: Lovely. Like... lovely name, Bracey. Never have heard it before. What do you do?
2: I'm just drinking coffee.
0: No, I mean in life, what do you do? Do you study? Are you in school? Are you in college? Do you work?
2: I am studying 12th standard.
0: Okay, that's good to know. Bracey, what can I play for you?
2: Can you play Write It For Me or

0: You want a track by Lord.
1: Yard, yard. Y-A-D.
0: Y-A-D. Okay, I don't think I have anything by Yard.
1: Roddit?
0: No, I don't think I have anything by Roddit.
1: Perfect. Perfect.
0: Perfect.
1: Yeah.
0: By Ed Sheeran.
1: Yeah.
0: Okay, I'll play Perfect for you, Bracey. Thank you for calling, and I hope you have a wonderful evening, okay?
1: Thank you.
0: All right, bye-bye. So that was Bracey, and she's requested for Perfect, which we will play for her in a little bit. Colonel Sivakumar from Secunderabad, good evening and welcome to the show, sir. Thank you for tuning in. I hope you're doing well. You have requested for any track by Dire Straits. Okay, let me see what I can do for you. Mr. Chandru, welcome to the show. Thank you for requesting for Rebel Yell. I have been thinking of that song. I've been meaning to play it, but for some reason it skipped my mind. So glad to see your request for Rebel Yell by Billy Idol from our Facebook page. Welcome to the show. Maharaj Kirtan Puri Goswami, Lakshmin Devi Goswami and Meenakshi Goswami, I hope all of you are doing well. Thank you for tuning in, of course, from Chhattisgarh. Also, big hellos are going out to our lovely friends who have tuned in. Welcome to the show, Ambi Siva, sir. I hope you're doing well. Thank you for tuning in. Mr. Vignesh from Hosur wants to listen to Shalala by the Venga Boys. Thank you for tuning in, sir. We will queue up Venga Boys for you in just a little bit. Welcome to the show, Sivdas sir and Sashikant Jain sir from New Delhi. I hope you're doing well. Mr. BK Hitendra Das from Assam, good to know that you've tuned in, sir. Any song is okay with you? Okay, we'll play a lovely track for you, Mr. BK Hitendra Das from Assam. Thank you for tuning in again. Okay, and with that, we will also say hello to Satyapriya ma'am. Thank you, ma'am, for tuning in. I hope you're doing well. Driver's License by Olivia Rodrigo has been queued out for you. And with that, what we will do is get into the next couple of tracks. Up first, we are going to do a lovely number by Wham. Okay, so this one is called Armed with Love, and we are going to follow this up with Dire Straits The Bug for Colonel Sivakumar from Secunderabad. So two lovely tracks coming your way, and I hope you enjoy this.

0: All right, you just heard The Bug by Dire Straits, Colonel Shivakumar. I hope you enjoyed listening to your request. And the track preceding The Bug by Dire Straits was Wham with Blue. And I hope Mr. Sendil, who called us from Egmore, enjoyed listening to his request. All right, on that note, I'm going to say good evening, Mr. Khalil Ahmed.
1: Good evening, Shifali ma'am. How are you, ma'am?
0: Very well. How are you?
1: I am very fine, ma'am. Yeah,
0: wonderful.
1: Sunday evening, 6:30 p.m.
0: Yes.
1: Any Justin Bieber song, yeah.
0: Any track by Justin Bieber.
1: Yeah.
0: Okay, sir.
1: Yeah,
0: I'll play a nice track for you, okay?
1: Okay. Thank you so much for calling.
0: Yeah. Bye-bye.
1: Thank you.
0: So that was Mr. Khalil Ahmed, who called us from Poneri. All right, on that note, I'm going to say hello and I'm going to extend a welcome to Mr. Babu. Good evening and welcome to the show, sir. I hope you're doing well. Thank you for tuning in. Mr. Hariram from Teni, good evening and welcome to the show, sir. Thank you for tuning in. You want to listen to any track of my choice? Thank you. I'll pick a lovely number and play it for you in just a little bit. Asirvadam Rajeshwari, good evening, ma'am. Thank you for tuning in. I hope you're doing well. Thank you, of course, for letting me know that you're here with us this evening. Also, big hellos going out to Mohammed Hafiz Ur Rahman, Habib Malik, Khalil Malik, and Ali Rahman. Thank you guys for tuning in. Satyapriya ma'am, your message I have read and I will let the concerned people know. Alright, so with that, what we will do is get into the next couple of tracks. We're going to do Rebel Yell by Billy Idol for Mr. Chandru, and we're going to follow this up with Satyapriya ma'am's request for Driver's License by Olivia Rodrigo. In case if you're just tuning in, hello and welcome. It is almost 26 minutes past 6. You're catching Drive Time from the studios of FM Rainbow 101.4 with me, Shifali. I have one more caller. Good evening.
2: Hello, I would like to listen for the Backstreet Boys, everybody.
0: Okay, but what is your name?
2: Mohit.
0: Hi, Mohit. What do you do and where are you calling us from?
2: I'm actually traveling from Adoram to Kilpak.
0: Okay. And you want to listen to Everybody by BSB?
2: Everybody song by Backstreet Boys.
0: Okay, will do. Thank you for calling us, Mohit.
2: Thank you.
0: Bye-bye. So that was Mohit. All right, so here we go. Rebel Yell, Billy Idol for Mr. Chandru.

0: Fading away, Olivia Rodrigo with driver's license. It's 35 minutes past 6. Christina, hi, welcome to the show. Good to know that you have tuned in. All right, more great music is going to come your way, but before that, it's time for this message.
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0: So Easy Wanderlings are a super talented folk duo. I'm sorry, not a duo, but they're a group, and they have some amazing music to their credits. And they're going to be with us here in the studios this Sunday on Drive Time, which airs between 6:02 and 7 p.m. RJ Kaustav and RJ Dhruva are going to be in conversation with them. So this is something that you must definitely tune into. So make a note of it. 11th October, this coming Sunday, between 6:02 and 7 p.m. on Drive Time. Tune in to RJ Kaustav and RJ Dhruva in conversation with Easy Wanderling. All right, with that, I think I have a caller. Good evening.
2: Good evening.
0: Hi, what's your name?
2: I'm Nalini from Chennai.
0: Nalini?
2: Yeah.
0: Hi, Nalini. How are you?
2: I'm fine. What about you?
0: Very well, thank you. You're sounding sad.
2: Huh?
0: You're sounding a little sad. You're sounding a little low. Is all everything okay?
2: Yeah, okay.
0: Okay, Nalini, what do you do?
2: I'm studying 12th standard.
0: Okay. Do you happen to be Bracey's friend by any chance?
2: What?
0: Do you happen to be Bracey's friend by any chance?
2: Yes, how
0: okay.
2: You find it?
0: Just a hunch. All right, good to have you on the show, Nalini. I'm not sure if I'll be able to take in a request from you, but let me know, what do you want to listen to?
2: I want a song from BTS, Can You Play Me?
0: BTS, okay. I'll try and play something by BTS for you, okay?
2: Okay, thank you.
0: Thank you, bye-bye.
2: Bye.
0: So that was Nalini, and from our Facebook page, Mr. Padmanabhan Ramaswamy, good evening and welcome to the show, sir. He has tuned in from Mambalam, Chennai, and he wants to listen to All Rise by Blue. Okay, sir, noted. We will try and do All Rise by Blue either on Drive Time or definitely between 8:05 and 9 on Music by the Bay.

0: Meera Venkataraman, ma'am, good evening and welcome to the show. I hope you're doing well. Thank you, of course, for tuning in. I have one more caller. Good evening.
1: Hello, good evening.
0: What's your name?
1: Huh?
0: What is your name?
1: I'm Gautam.
0: Hi, Gautam. How are you doing?
1: I'm doing fine.
0: Are you the same Gautam who is in the 12th and the last time we spoke, you were working on some math problems?
1: I'm not 12th, I'm 10th.
0: Oh, okay, you're in 10th.
1: Yeah.
0: Okay, good to know, Gautam.
1: I'm the Gautam.
0: Okay, you are that Gautam.
1: Yeah.
0: All right. So,
1: yeah, I went to my hometown, so I can't able to call you.
0: Okay, no worries. Good to have you on the show this evening. What can I play for you?
1: Bumblebee.
0: Bumblebee, okay. But I'll be able to play your track only between 8:05 and 9. I hope that's okay.
1: It's okay.
0: All right, then noted, Gautam. Bumblebee will go on air for you, okay?
1: Okay, thank you.
0: Thank you, bye. So that was Gautam. And with that, what we will do is get into the next couple of tracks. Up first for Mr. Vignesh from Hosur, we are going to do Venga Boys and Shalala, and we are going to follow that up with a lovely number for Mr. Chandrasekhar. But I have, okay, yeah, so those are the two tracks that we are going to be listening to up next. Here we go, enjoy.

Yes, Mr. Padmanabhan, I agree with you. The song sounds very similar to the one that you mentioned. Mr. Mailai Pattabhi, we've already played Shalala earlier. You should have tuned in. You missed it. All right, Mr. Radhakrishnan, thank you, of course, for tuning in. With that, here comes the last track of the evening. This one is Bye Bye Bye by NSYNC. Situational, don't you think?

With this, it's a wrap on this evening's edition of Drive Time. Thank you so much for having kept me company. I hope you enjoyed the playlist that we put together. Do join me tonight between 8 to 5 and 9. Srikanth sir, don't worry, I haven't forgotten your request. I don't have it on the system, so I'm going to go and check and I'm going to try and make the song available for you. All right, so with that, join me at 8 to 5 on Music by the Bay. Until then, this is me, Shefali, saying thank you, and please stand by for the next program that will come to you at 7 p.m.

make the song available for you. All right, so with that, join me at 8:05 on Music by the Bay. Until then, this is me, Shefali, saying thank you, and please stand by for the next program that will come to you at 7 p.m.

0: Hello, hello, hello. Good evening and welcome. It is almost 6 minutes past 8 on a beautiful Wednesday evening, and you have tuned into Music by the Bay from the studios of FM Rainbow 101.4 here in Chennai. 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Good evening and welcome to Music by the Bay with me, Shefali. As always, some amazing English music is what we are going to be listening to till 9 p.m. If you have a song request, then you can head on to facebook.com/rainbowfm and comment on the post that you that I have put out there. 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Fill up that simple form with your song request, with your name. And in case if you have any messages for us, you can do that also and send it in so we know what you want to listen to. You can call me on 044-298-6008 or 044-295-20554, and I'm going to say good evening.
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0: Okay, thank you, sir. Your track is cute.
1: Okay.
0: All right, thank you for calling. So that was Mr. Srikant, and from our tiny URL page, Colonel Sivakumar, good evening and welcome. He has tuned in from Secunderabad, and he wants any track, any latest track by Taylor Swift. Okay, we will play a lovely number for you by Taylor Swift. And I think I have one more caller. Good evening.
2: Hello, once again, good evening, madam. I'm Chandrasekhar, calling from Vasara.
0: Yes, sir.
2: Can you please play for me Heartbreak in Silhouette or The Old Kalahari by Jim Reeves?
0: I'm going to play an interesting song for you from the list that you have given to me, sir. A little bit of a surprise for you.
2: Okay,
0: sir. Thank you for calling. So that was Mr. Chandrasekhar. One more caller. Hi.
3: Hi, this is Prabhu.
0: Hi, Prabhu. Can you please reduce your radio volume?
3: Yeah, I understand. I have put it on mute.
0: Wonderful. Sorry. How are you, Prabhu?
3: I'm good. How are you?
0: Very well, thank you. What's happening? What are you up to?
3: Yeah, I'm just on my way to home, but I thought I can give it a try because I got stuck in traffic, so I can
0: okay.
3: listen to some song.
0: Right. Bittersweet for me. What
3: so
0: can I play for you?
3: Any songs from Backstreet Boys.
0: Okay, anything by Backstreet Boys. Okay, I'll have a lovely track coming your way, okay?
3: Yeah.
0: Thank you for calling. Bye.
3: Bye.
0: So that was Prabhu. I have one more caller. Hello. Okay, my caller hung up on me. No worries there. So with that, what we will do is get into the first track of this evening. Here comes John Mayer, and he's going to be performing New Light for us. I hope you enjoy this, and we'll follow this up with a song that Mr. Srikant had requested for. I Know Him So Well by Barbara Dickinson and Elaine Page will follow.

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0: 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Some amazing music is what we've been listening to. And with that, I'm going to say hello to Christina. Hi, Christina. Welcome to the show. Good to have you join us. Thank you for the birthday trivia. Not sure if we're going to discuss birthday trivia now or between 10:30 and 11 on FM Gold. But do stick around. Shama ma'am, welcome to the show. You've given me two solid options. Okay, let me see what I can play for you. Sivdas sir, welcome back. Ambi Siva sir, welcome back. Sashikant Jain sir, welcome back. Happy to have all of you tuned in. Also, Satyapriya ma'am, welcome to the show. Thank you for your message. So, Satyapriya ma'am says, today is the International Walk to School Day, celebrated globally, typically on the first Wednesday of October. Promoting physical health, pedestrian road safety, and reducing local vehicular emissions around schools. Thank you for that trivia, Satyapriya ma'am. We'll have a lovely track coming your way. All right, I think I have a caller. Good evening.
1: Good evening, Shefali. This is Francisca.
0: Hi, Francisca. How are you?
1: I'm fine. How are you?
0: Very well. Thank you for asking. What's happening, Francisca?
1: Yeah, just going on. Time is passing so fast. By the time it's morning, it's night.
0: Right. And even before we know, it's going to be Happy New Year 2027.
1: Yes, so fast.

0: was like just it's Jan 2026 and now we are going to go on to Jan 2027, right?
1: Absolutely.
0: So, yeah, too fast.
1: Right.
0: Yes, so today I want to make a special dedication.
1: Okay.
0: Okay, this is to my mom's junior.
1: Okay.
0: And more than junior, he's like a brother, really like blood, like a blood relative only.
1: Okay.
0: Okay, so even though he's not biologically, but he is more than a family. He's with my mom for the past 23 years from 2003.
1: Wow. Okay, wonderful.
0: Yeah, so till 2026, till today. Okay. And in fact, he's listening to this program.
1: Wonderful.
0: So I want you to say a big hi to him. His name is Vinod.
1: Okay.
0: So, yeah, and I would like to dedicate a song, Backstreet Boys, with Show Me the Meaning. He loves this song.
1: Okay, Show Me the Meaning.
0: All right.
1: A big hello going out to Mr. Vinod. Thank you for tuning in, first of all, and thank you for being such a great friend to Francesca's mom. Super thrilled to, of course, know this little bit of information. Thank you for that, Francesca. And Show Me the Meaning of Being Lonely by the Backstreet Boys will go out to Mr. Vinod, to you, of course, and to your mom in just a little bit.
0: Yes, and to everybody else also, all tuned in.
1: All right, super stuff. Thank you
0: so much, Shefali. Take care.
1: You too.
0: Yes,
1: bye-bye. So that was Francesca. Super nice to speak with her as always. All right, so with that, what we will do is play the next song for Gautam. Gautam, I hope you tuned in. Here comes Bumblebee by Bambi. I hope you enjoy this, and we're going to follow this up with Mr. Ganesan's request for Lonely by Imagine Dragons. But before I play the next couple of tracks, Mr. Kirtan Puri Goswami, Lakshmin Devi Goswami, Meenakshi Goswami, happy to have you all join us once again. Good to see your message. Ganesan sir, like I just said, your track has been queued. Sindhu from Kotagiri and Mailesh, good evening and welcome to the show. Happy to see your message. Heeramani Verma from Chhattisgarh wants to listen to On the Floor by Jennifer Lopez. Okay, Mr. Heeramani Verma, we'll try and do your track in just a little bit. Mr. BK Hitendra Das from Assam, good to see your message as always. And Mr. C. Balasubramanyam from Thoothukudi, thank you, sir, for tuning in. I have one more caller. Good evening. Okay. No worries. So here come the next couple of tracks. Up first for Gautam, Bumblebee by Bambi, followed by Lonely by Imagine Dragons for Mr. Ganesan.

0: So that was Mr. Ganesan's request, Lonely by Imagine Dragons. All right, 27 minutes past 8. Music by the Bay with me, Shefali, from the studios of FM Rainbow Chennai 101.4. Mr. Madhavaram, Veera Raghavan, good evening and welcome to the show, sir. You requested for Gimme Gimme by ABBA. We will certainly play your track in just a little bit. Mr. Mailai Pattabhi, welcome to the show. All right, so the track that we're going to be listening to up next is A Lovely Number by Backstreet Boys. This one is called Masquerade, and this one is going out to Prabhu. And following Masquerade, we are going to have Show Me the Meaning of Being Lonely, again by the Backstreet Boys. This one, of course, is going out to Mr. Vinod, to Francesca, to her mom, and to all our lovely listeners, right? So two numbers by Backstreet Boys coming up for your listening pleasure, back to back.
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0: Show me the meaning of being lonely by the Backstreet Boys, fading away there. Mr. Vinod, Francesca, Francesca's mom, and to all our lovely listeners, I hope you enjoyed that lovely number. All right, moving along, more great music will come your way, but before that, it's time for this message.
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0: Almost 37 minutes past 8, actually. You're catching Music by the Bay from the studios of FM Rainbow 101.4 here in Chennai. My name is Shefali, and the tracks that we are going to be listening to up next, up first for Sindhu and Mailesh from Kotagiri, for Colonel Sivakumar from Sikandrabad, and for Mr. Maharaj Kirtanpuri Goswami, Lakshmin Devi Goswami, and Meenakshi Goswami, we are going to do Patient Zero by Taylor Swift, and we're going to follow this up with another lovely number, On the Floor by Jennifer Lopez. This one is a request that has come in from Mr. Hiramani Varma, and this one is going out to Mr. Hiramani Varma, of course, Mr. BK Hitendra Das, Mr. Mailai Pattabi, Mr. C. Balasubramaniam from Thoothukudi, and then we're going to follow it up with ABBA's Gimme Gimme Gimme, A Man of the Midnight. This one is a request from Mr. Veera Raghavan, who has tuned in from Madhavaram. So three amazing tracks coming your way, and I hope you enjoy these.

J-Lo. Ya tú sabes, no hay más nada. Mr. Worldwide. Dale, get on the flow. Dale, get on the flow. Dale, get on the flow. Dale, get on the flow. Dale, get on the flow. Dale.

Fading away, ABBA with Gimme, Gimme, Gimme, Mr. Veeraraghavan. I hope you enjoyed listening to that lovely number. Sai Manohar, sir, good evening and welcome. I see you have interacted with my post, but I haven't received a song request for you. So what I'm going to go ahead and do is play a lovely number by The Shadows for you and also for Mr. Chandrasekhar, who called us earlier from Valsaravakam. For both of you, here come The Shadows with Geronimo, and we are going to follow this up with Alex Warden and Ordinary. That one, of course, is going out to Satyapriya ma'am, to Sashikant Jain sir, to Christina, and we're going to end things in this segment with Post Malone featuring Dua Lipa performing Till Death Do Us Part, and this one is going out to Mr. Sivdas.

fading away the penultimate track of the playlist for this evening, Cold Heart by Elton John and Dua Lipa. Sivda sir, I hope you enjoyed listening to that lovely number. All right, and the last track, this again is a track that I've been wanting to play for quite some time, but for whatever reason, it's just been skipping the playlist. So finally, here comes Kylie Minogue with All the Lovers. I hope you enjoy this. It's all I wanna do, so

And with that, it's a wrap on this evening's edition of Music by the Bay. Thank you so much for having kept me company. I hope you enjoyed the playlist that we put together. Do not forget to tune in to Drive Time this Sunday between 6:02 and 7 p.m. where you will catch RJ Kaustav and RJ Dhruva in conversation with an amazing contemporary folk band, Easy Wanderlings. Their music is something else. You've got to tune in. It's going to be one superb show. All right, I'm going to be back on air tonight between 10:30 and 11 on FM Gold 100.1. Else, you can catch me back on air on the 28th of October, which is the last Wednesday, right? So until then, this is me, Shefali, saying thank you. Take good care of yourself. Stay safe and keep it tuned to FM Rainbow 101.4. The next program will come to you shortly.